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1: Louis Riel was more than just a historical figure. He was the political leader of the Métis Nation and the founder of Manitoba. He stood for the rights of his people, defended their land, and fought for a place where Métis families could live with dignity. His vision shaped this province, and his courage continues to inspire generations. Louis Riel once said the Métis would rise again, and today, his nation is strong, proud, and thriving. I'm Michael Redhead Champagne, and this has been a Red City Moment.
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1: Bingo! Who wants $500,000? 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You scoop one up sometime this week, play along next week, boom. You might have 500 grand in the bank. Could be just that easy. Might only be $7,100. That's the consolation prize. Maybe it's the blackout game that you win. 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Play along. Bingo license number BI625.
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0: 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Sports in the top 10.

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1: At Red River, Louis Riel led with conviction, intelligence, and deep love for his people. He negotiated Manitoba's entry into Confederation, protected Métis land rights, and stood firm in the face of injustice. His leadership cost him his life, but his legacy lives in every Métis family, every sash, every fiddle tune, and every act of cultural resurgence. Louis Riel's story is one of strength, resistance, and the spirit of a nation. I'm Michael Redhead Champagne, and this has been a Red City Moment.
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1: Yeah. Give it to me now. 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
1: 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Hi, I'm Taylor Galvin, and this is Manoba Matasuin, living in a good way.
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And we are flowing through the airwaves on CIUR.

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1: Bingo! Who wants $500,000? Of course you do. Why not win it by playing bingo right here on the radio? ZB 1047 carrying the NCIFM Mini Loony Pot and Blackout Bingo each and every Saturday morning. 10 a.m. is when that goes down. 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You scoop one up sometime this week, play along next week, boom. You might have 500 grand in the bank. Could be just that easy. You might only be $7,100. That's the consolation prize. Maybe it's the blackout game that you win. You're looking at a consolation prize there of $1,500 or a big prize on the jackpot of $1,800. Either way, you're winning money. So get some cards. Play along. Bingo license number BI625.
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1: I don't understand why. 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

0: Jacks, Mike Jackson, yeah, I'm bad. 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

hippie bitch sending me pretty pictures. 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

0: 24/7. Mariah Carey, Always Be My Baby. Going down right here on ZB Mornings. Good morning, Winnipeg. Happy Canada Day. It was yesterday, of course, but, you know, hope you had a great one. Hopefully you made it out and saw some fireworks. I know that it was crazy in regards to all of the locations. The traffic was insane. I was looking on my Google Maps everywhere, and it was just red lines all throughout the Google Maps, the entrances to Assiniboine Park and to Tyndall Park. I mean, we pulled up to Tyndall Park last night, and it was a great time. Honestly, it was the closest spot to us for fireworks, but man, the lineup was crazy. Luckily, we pulled up just in time. As we were pulling up to the spot, the fireworks started going off. They ended up going off about 10 minutes earlier just due to the rain that we had last night, but man, we got basically front row seats. It kind of just worked out perfectly for us. We kind of just drove around the community center slowly because, I mean, it was bumper to bumper. But yeah, all the kids got to see the fireworks. And like I said, it was a great display. So shout out to everyone who put on yesterday, all the volunteers who helped out all throughout Canada Day. Big shout out to you guys because, yeah, it was a great day all throughout the city. Tons of stuff happening. But, yeah. We're already halfway through 2026. How crazy is that? My name is Jeff Woods. You're hanging out with me all the way till 11 today. We got 7:08 on the clock. 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We're going to keep the music going, y'all. We got some Stella Standing Bear on the way. We're going to take a look at your forecast for this week. But, yeah, we got Paradise happening right here on ZB 104.7.
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7, Sean Desmond with Let's Go. Canada's own Sean Desmond actually traded in the City Lights for Powwow Grounds this week as he was headlining the Nakota Strong Music Festival in Alexis Nakota Sioux Nation in Alberta. That's right, he was getting Canada Day popping out there. I did see online that he was out taking pictures with everyone in the area, in the community, which was awesome. It was a free celebration. It brought together live music, some grub, got some food there, and they celebrated it the night with some

fireworks rocking Treaty 6 in style. So big shout out to Sean Desmond for holding it down. You're hanging out with me, Jeff Woods. As we got 7:16 on the clock, Winnipeg. It's time for your forecast. Let's see what's going on for today and see what's happening for tomorrow as well. Currently sitting at 15 degrees, mostly cloudy skies, pretty gray out there right now. No rain yet. There's still a possibility of it. Increasing cloudiness later on this afternoon with a high of 23. Humidex feeling like 28. Later on tonight, partly cloudy with a low of 14. Tomorrow, also a mix of sun and clouds with some showers happening in the morning and a risk of a thunderstorm in the afternoon. Going to be a high of 21 for tomorrow. Hopefully no rain for today, because that's all we've been doing. That's all we've been dealing with lately. So we'll see what happens. Looks like this weekend's going to be dealing with some rain. So we'll see what happens. Coming up, we got to take a quick break, but first, throwing it back with Bone Thugs. 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
1: Louis Riel dreamed of a future where the Métis Nation would stand strong with its own language, culture, and government. Today, that future is here. Métis youth are learning Michif, elders are sharing stories, and communities across the homeland are rising with pride. Riel's legacy is not just in the history books. It's alive in the people who carry his vision forward. Honor Louis Riel. Honor the nation he fought for. I'm Michael Redhead Champagne, and this has been a Red City Moment.

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Working on a weekend like usual. 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

0: Get me on a dime. 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
1: It's cool, man. Got red bottoms on. Life is good. You know what I mean?

104.7. Future and Drake, Life Is Good, going down here on ZB Mornings. Good morning, Winnipeg. And it looks like after all the drama surrounding the Kendrick Lamar feud, looks like one of the biggest hip-hop friendships is back on track. Drake and Future have reunited. If you haven't heard Drake's new album, Iceman, Future appears on the track, Ran to Atlanta, their first song together in years, and fans are calling it one of the biggest rap reunions of the year. So everyone's waiting for more collaborations. I mean, Future is getting ready to drop his first solo album in a couple years. Its release date is supposed to be July 10th, so just over a week away for that. The Real Me arrives with 22 tracks, the first single being Radio. The big question, will Drake make the guest list after they finally reunited on Iceman? Future hasn't said yet. I guess we just have to wait and see. Like I said, the release date's going to be on the 10th, so I'm excited for that. We got 7:26 on the clock, Winnipeg. Let's keep the music going. We got some Carl Wolf on the way with Ghetto Love. Keeping it locked here on ZB 104.7, where music and community flow.

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Make sure to follow and like all our stuff. You're hanging out with me, Jeff Woods, here on this gray Thursday. I feel off, you know, having a day off midweek. I just feel like it doesn't feel like a Thursday to me. It kind of feels like a Tuesday or a Monday, you know what I mean? Coming up the weekend, it's happening. It's going to be, it's very soon. It just feels off. Right now, we're going to take a look at traffic, Winnipeg. Let's see what's going on right now throughout the city. Like I said yesterday, it was crazy getting into Tyndall Park, the Tyndall Park Community Center, with the fireworks happening last night. The traffic on, I think it was Burroughs, I think that's what it was. It was absolutely backed up all the way till Keewatin. It was absolutely insane. But we made it just in time. We were able to see the fireworks. It was all good over here. We're going to take a look, see what's going on right now in Winnipeg. I do see a closure happening on Jarvis. All westbound lanes of Jarvis will be closed for construction. That's going to be happening all the way until next month, August 7th. Only eastbound travel is permitted. Expect some delays. Use alternate routes if available. So if you take Jarvis, just a heads up, that's what you can expect. Looking elsewhere, trying to see if there's anything else going on throughout Winnipeg. Not seeing any stalls, no collisions so far, so that's a good thing. If you see something I don't, give me a call. 204-788-1047. Let me know what's happening out on those roads. Coming up here on ZB, we got some Informer happening. But first, we got Sebastian Gaskin with Medicine. Here on ZB1047.

0: ZB 104.7, Sebastian Gaskin with Medicine going down here on ZB Mornings. It's your boy Jeff Woods hanging out with you here all the way till 11. I just got a call in regards to an accident that happened. It seems an accident on Notre Dame approaching McPhillips going westbound. Looks like they're redirecting traffic on the road right now. So if you're headed that way, that's what's going on. If you're wondering what's happening, I did see that they're not letting anyone go past a certain point on Notre Dame. So just a heads up, if that's where you travel, that's what's going on. So make sure to avoid the area. Looks like there's going to be a bit of delays in that region. We got 7:38 on the clock, Winnipeg. Going to take a quick break, but first, throwing it back with snow here on ZB.
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24/7. Little bit of Pharrell and Snoop Dogg's dropping like it's hot. Going down here on The Morning Show. Good morning, Winnipeg. You're hanging out with me, Jeff Woods. Snoop Dogg, Uncle Snoop, always got his... He's always busy, always doing these side quests, you know, and he's actually got his hands dipped in a little bit of the gaming world right now with Death Row Games. That's right, that's a real thing. If you haven't heard, Snoop Dogg also just dropped an album in April. It's called 10 Till Midnight, where he teams up with a legendary Chaka Khan on a new song. Make sure to go and stream it. It's on Spotify. He's got a few tracks on there with a few features, but yeah, I didn't actually know that Snoop Dogg's still putting out new music, proof that he's still busy. Also, did see on his social media, he was celebrating 29 years of marriage with his wife. So big shout out to Snoop. Like I said, guy is just doing side quests all over. I mean, what can you even rap about? You guys been in the rap game for so long. What is there even to rap about at that point? But like I said, make sure to go check it out. It's called 10 Till Midnight on Spotify. Coming up, going to get to some Keisha Shante, but first, Post Malone.

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104.7 Run DMC, taking you back just a little bit with It's a Like That, kicking off the 8 o'clock hour here on The Morning Show, where music and community flow. What's up, Winnipeg? My name is Jeff Woods, and of course, The Morning Show brought to you by all the potholes. 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If you have one on your street, all you got to do is report it. If one's making your commute a little bit inconvenient, you can go and report. I do believe you go online, winnipeg.ca. I believe there's like a form you can fill out. Anyway, we got the 8 o'clock hour here. I did see, I don't know if you knew this, but Winnipeg going to be hosting the International Men's Rugby. That's right. The last time Winnipeg hosted the International Men's Rugby Cup was 1993, or as my kids would say, the 1900s. That's going to be changing July 18th when Princess Auto Stadium becomes the home of the 2026 World Rugby Nations Cup with two full international matches, one ticket, and a crowd cheering for Team Canada on home soil. That's right, Canada will be one of the teams playing. First match will be Tonga versus Portugal, and then Canada versus Zimbabwe, with Team Canada taking on the world's 24th ranked side.

And both matches will be happening at Princess Auto Stadium with live coverage on TSN. So make sure you wear your Team Canada gear and come on down. I mean, it's pretty cool. Rugby hasn't been in the city like that, so make sure you go and check it out. Coming up, we got some J-Lo, but first, going back just a little bit with Drake and Rihanna, we got Take Care happening here on ZB.

ZB 104.7. That's Jennifer Lopez with Let's Get Loud. Before that, a little bit of Drake and Rihanna. Keeping it locked here on The Morning Show, where music and community flows. You're hanging out with me, Jeff Woods. Make sure to follow us on Facebook and Instagram at ZB 104.7. Make sure to follow and like all of the stuff we post. It's all going down here on ZB. We got 8:15 on the clock, Winnipeg. Let's take a look at your forecast for today and for tomorrow. Why not? Currently sitting at mostly cloudy skies with 15 degrees outside. No rain, though, which is a good thing. Later on this afternoon, more cloudiness. It's going to be a high of 23. Humidex feeling like 28. Tonight, more clouds with a low of 14. Tomorrow, a few showers beginning in the morning with a risk of a thunderstorm in the afternoon. It's going to be a high of 21 with the humidex at 26 for Friday. This weekend, though, looking all right. Looks like there's going to be some rain on Saturday, maybe a little bit on Sunday, but fingers crossed. Hopefully we get some sunshine because we need it. Coming up, we're going to get to some Winnipeg's most, but first, throwing it back with Onyx right here.

0: 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Hi, I'm Taylor Galvin, and this is Manopa Matasuin, living in a good way.
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1: ZB1047, Fat Joe, French Montana, and Remy Ma with All the Way Up going down here on ZB Mornings. They're hanging out with me, Jeff Woods. Looks like Fat Joe is going to be in the city of Winnipeg August.

22nd part of the Tacos and Tequila Festival, where it's going to be Fat Joe, T.I., Petey Pablo, all going to be in the city. Tickets are available online. Make sure you get them while you can, because like I said before, it's a great time. Tacos, tequila, and some great music. I went last year, and it was quite the show. From what I remember, it was a whole lot of fun. So let's see what's going on this weekend here in the city of Winnipeg. I do see Jurassic Quest hitting up the RBC Convention Center here in Winnipeg, where you can embark on a journey where North America's largest moving, roaring, and breathing dinosaurs come alive in a fully immersive walkthrough experience. If you haven't seen it online, I do see the videos circulating throughout social media. It looks pretty awesome. Looks pretty cool. Looks like a whole lot of fun for the family. So make sure you get your tickets online, JurassicQuest.com. If you're a big Jurassic Park fan, or if you're just a dinosaur fan in general, it looks like a blast. So make sure you go and get your tickets. It's happening this weekend. Coming up here on ZB, we got some Matt Mac, but first, The Weeknd, keeping it locked here on The Morning Show.

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0: ZB 104.7, that's Kanye West. All of the lights going down right here on ZB Mornings. Good morning, Winnipeg. You're hanging out with me, Jeff Woods. We got 8:49 on the clock right now, and it's time to take a look at traffic, Winnipeg. Let's see what's going on throughout the city. Let's see if there's any new stalls or collisions to let you know about any traffic situations happening right now in Winnipeg. See if that's been cleared up on Notre Dame. I know there was a bit of an issue there. Right now, I am seeing that the westbound curb lane has been open for traffic on Notre Dame and McPhillips, so just be cautious. Westbound middle curb lanes remain closed. Use caution. Expect delays if you're headed down there. Also, just a reminder, Jarvis Ave is closed. All westbound lanes of Jarvis will be closed until August 7th. Sorry about that. Only eastbound travel is permitted, so expect delays if you're going that way. Just try to use alternate routes, of course. That's all I'm seeing right now for Winnipeg. If you see something I don't, give me a call, 204-788-1047. Keeping it going here, we got some fabulous on the way, but first, Sean Desmond, keeping it locked here on ZB 104.7.
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B104.7. A little bit of Eminem Without Me, kicking off the 9 o'clock hour right here on ZB Mornings, where music and community flow. What's up, Winnipeg? You're hanging out with me, Jeff Woods. Happy Thursday. Like I said earlier, it kind of doesn't feel like a Thursday after having yesterday off. I feel like it's kind of like a Monday vibe. I don't know. It's crazy to think that the weekend's on the way, but you know what? I'm excited for it anyway. We got 9:05 on the clock, Winnipeg. Let's take a look. 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We got tickets to give away, y'all. We got tickets for the Summer Ramp Festival happening here in Winnipeg at the Red River Exhibition Park, August 29th, featuring DaBaby, Nov, Roy Woods, Casper TNG, Max Wins, Northside Baby, Paris Played You. It's all going down. Tickets are available online at summerwrap.com, but we got tickets and we're giving away all week long here on the morning show, but also on the afternoon drive with Eli Keeper. So what's going to happen is sometime in this hour, I'm going to play a DaBaby song. When I play DaBaby, that's when you all call in at 204-788-1047. That's the number to dial. When I play that track, if you're the first person that calls in, I'm going to hook you up with a pair of tickets. Like I said, Summer Rap Festival going down August 29th. For now, we got some Bone Thugs throwing it back with First of the Month. Yeah.

ZB 104.7, Jessa Sky, Better This Way, and going down right here on ZB Mornings. Good morning, Winnipeg. You're hanging out with me, Jeff Woods. I want to give a shout out to the Winnipeg Sea Bears, who put on for Canada Day technically, but it was the Canada Day game as they took on the Saskatoon Rattlers, I should say, or the Mamba. I don't even know what their team name was. They had Mamba on their jersey, but they are called the Rattlers. It was a great game. Big shout out to Teddy Buckets Allen. He dropped 40 points that game. Unbelievable. Dropping 40 points and 11 rebounds for the W. And the Sea Bears continue their streak. They'll be playing on the 5th. That's going to be happening this weekend. They're not going to be at home. They're going to be out. They will be bringing it back to the Canada Life Center on July 9th. That will be the next home game for them. Let's take a look at the weather, Winnipeg. Let's see what's going on for today. Currently at 15 degrees, mostly cloudy skies, very gray outside. And that's going to be very gray all throughout the afternoon. It's going to be a high of 23, humidex at 28. Later on tonight, more clouds with a low of 14. Tomorrow, a few showers beginning in the morning and a risk of a thunderstorm in the afternoon. Going to be a high of 21, humidex at 26. Also going to be rain on Saturday as well. Not exactly the forecast we want, as it's summertime now. We want some sunshine, but I'll take it over the snow any day of the week. Coming up, going to get you some Len with Steal My Sunshine. How ironic is that? But no, first, we got Doja Cat keeping it locked here on ZB 104.7.

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3: Hey, have you talked to Mark lately?
4: I haven't really talked to him, but he looks pretty down.
3: 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Yeah, well, maybe we should cheer him up then.
4: What do you suppose we should do?
3: Well, does he like

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1: Wow, look at her.
0: I know.
1: God, I've never seen Sharon look so bad before.
0: I did once before, but this is pretty bad.
1: Yeah, what do you think she got up to last night?

Manitoba is home to Indigenous trailblazers who changed the course of history. Louis Riel, the founder of Manitoba. Elijah Harper, who stood for First Nations rights with a single eagle feather. Mary Richard, a powerhouse for Indigenous youth and community development. These leaders opened doors, challenged injustice, and built pathways

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7. Wiz Khalifa putting it down with Black and Yellow here on ZB Mornings, where music and community flow. It's your boy Jeff Woods hanging out with you here, and Team Canada moving on in the FIFA World Cup after their round of 32 win over South Africa. But the road gets tougher from here as Canada's facing Morocco in the round of 16, a disciplined side that's tough to break down and dangerous on the counter. It's a single elimination clash, so it's win or go home, basically, for Canada. If they're able to pull off the W, they get punches their ticket to the quarterfinals, and it's all eyes on Canada whether they can take it to the next step for this historic cup run. Taking on Morocco on July 4th.

That's right. Game's going to be hosted somewhere in the States. So, like I said, it's win or go home for Team Canada going down against Morocco. It's going to be kicking off at 1 p.m. I do believe it's going to be out in Texas. So, yeah, make sure you go and check it out. Make sure you find it online. Or if you can't find it, if you don't have it on your TV, make sure you find it online because, yeah, it's going down. It's going to be a great match. Hopefully Canada can make it to the top eight. How crazy would that be? We got 9:28 on the clock, Winnipeg. Coming up, we got some Christina Aguilera. But first, Don't Call Me Baby here on ZB Mornings.

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1: Ah, dirty. Too dirty to clean my act up. You ain't dirty. You ain't.

ZB 104.7, Christina Aguilera with Redman, getting dirty right here on a ZB Mornings. Good morning, Winnipeg. Just a reminder, we got tickets to give away for the Summer Rap Festival happening here in Winnipeg August 29th. Featuring Nov, DaBaby, Roy Woods, Casper, TNG, Paris Playju, Northside Baby, and Max Winds. We're giving away a pair of tickets sometime soon. Letting you know right now, I'm going to play a DaBaby song very soon. When I do that, that's when you got to call in at 204-788-1047. When I play that track, you got to be caller number one. That's how it works. If you're the first person that calls, I'm going to hook you up with a pair of tickets.

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0: What's your name?
1: 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Trying to figure which deal I'ma take. 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
2: 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That's the baby with Bob going down here on a ZB Mornings. It was also the cue to call for your chance to win two tickets to the Summer Rap Festival happening Saturday, August 29th at the Red River Exhibition Park, featuring the baby, Nov, Roy Woods, Casper TNG, and more. It's all going down here in Winnipeg, and I'm going to hook up the first person that called in when I played that track. Let's see what happens. 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
3: Hello, it's Matthew.
2: Matthew, how you doing today, brother?
3: I'm doing good, just at work right now.
2: Just at work, listening to the radio a little bit, trying to get some tickets or what?
3: Yeah, just heard it, and I was like, might as well call.
2: Might as well try it out, right?
3: Yeah.
2: See what happens. Well, tell you what, Matthew, you were caller number one. That means you got yourself a pair of tickets for the Summer Rap Festival going down at Red River Exhibition Park.
3: All right, thank you.
2: Yes, of course. Who are you going to bring, Matthew?
3: Sorry, what's that?
2: Who are you going to bring?
3: I might ask someone, might ask a girl.
2: Oh, there you go. Maybe bring a coworker. You're at work already, right? Maybe see who's available, right?
3: Yeah.
2: All right. Well, tell you what, buddy. Actually, do you want to say hi to anybody while I got you here, Matthew?
3: Sorry, what's that?
2: Did you want to say hi to anybody while I have you here?
3: Oh, sure. I want to say hi to Darian.
2: All right. That's what's up, man. I'm going to put you on hold real quick. I'll be right back, okay?
3: All right. Thank you.
2: All right. All right, y'all, that's going to be it for the tickets for the morning show. There is another pair to give away during the drive with Eli Keeper, so make sure you keep it locked here on ZB 104.7 from 1 to 6, as he'll be giving away another pair.
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9: Started from the bottom, now we're here. Started from the bottom, now my whole team here. 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

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We don't like to do too much explaining. 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

0: It's time to take a look at traffic throughout the city. What's going on throughout Winnipeg? Any stalls or collisions I can let you know about here on this Thursday morning? See if there's any updates for McPhillips and Notre Dame right now. Currently dealing with the westbound curb lane has been open for traffic. Just keep right to pass. Westbound, middle, and curb lane still remaining closed. Just use caution while approaching. Once again, at Notre Dame McPhillips, I believe there was an accident that happened there. Also, just a heads up, looks like there's a closure on Jarvis. All westbound lanes of Jarvis will be closed all the way until August 7th. Only eastbound travel is permitted, so expect some delays and use alternate routes. That's all I got for traffic right now, Winnipeg. If you see something I don't, give me a call. 204-788-1047. Let me know what's happening on those roads. Help me help y'all. We got some Beyonce on the way. Going down right here on ZB Mornings.
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ZB 104.7 Big Pun featuring Joe with Still Not a Player. Kicking off the 10 o'clock hour, taking you back to the 90s just a little bit. It's going down here on ZB 104.7, where music and community flows, bringing you the best of the best when it comes to hip hop, R&B, pop, and indigenous artists from all over Turtle Island. You're hanging out with me, Jeff Woods. And did you see the two people that climbed the Empire State Building yesterday? Kind of crazy. Went viral all throughout social media. It was they were identified as Russian urban climbers, Angela Nikolaou and Ivan Birkis. I might be saying that wrong, but they essentially unraveled a banner: "When the power of love beats the love of power, the world knows peace." During the climb, the moment turned personal. What appears to be a marriage proposal also happened above Midtown Manhattan, but the stunt nearly lasted an hour before the NYPD had to step in, shutting down surrounding streets and eventually taking the pair into custody. Officials say they're facing charges including trespassing and reckless endangerment. Despite the arrest, the images are already going viral all throughout the internet, sparking both shock and debate over how they managed to reach the top of one of the world's most secure landmarks. And that's exactly what I was thinking. How were they able to pull that off with no one realizing what was going on? And, you know, keep in mind, this isn't like back in the day where, you know, you can get away with, you know, just I feel like it'd be impossible to get through all the security and everything like that in New York, you know, the Empire State Building, one of the tallest buildings in the world. But yeah, they did it. It was going, I remember seeing it live yesterday. I thought it was pretty crazy. And, you know, what a way to get married on top of everything, right? I feel like at that point, you're that high in the air, you kind of have to say yes. You know what I mean? There's a bit of an implication, if that makes sense. If you know what I'm talking about, you know what I'm talking about. Anyway, crazy stuff happening over in the U.S. We got some Post Malone on the way here on ZB, but first we're keeping it Canadian with Nelly Furtado right here on ZB Mornings.

We got Post Malone and Swae Lee with Sunflower going down here on ZB 104.7. Good morning, Winnipeg. It's 10:13 on the clock. Let's take a look at your forecast for today. Currently sitting at 17 degrees. Gray outside, very gray, cloudy, but no rain in the forecast for this afternoon, which is a nice change of things. I feel like it's fair to say, considering that's what we've been dealing with all week long this afternoon. More cloudiness with a high of 23, humidex at 28 later on tonight. More clouds with a low of 14. Tomorrow, a mix of sun and clouds with some showers beginning in the morning and a risk of a thunderstorm in the afternoon. So just a heads up, might have some rain tomorrow. It's going to be a high of 21. That'll be it for your forecast. Winnipeg, coming up, we got some Nov and the Weekend. Nov going to be here, part of the Summer Rap Festival going down August 29th with Nov, DaBaby, Roy Woods, and Casper TNG. Make sure to stick around. Keep it locked for the afternoon drive. Eli Keeper's got a pair of tickets to give away, so they could be yours.

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Fat Joe and Ashanti with What's Love, taking you back to the 2000s, going down right here on ZB Mornings, where music and community flow. It's your boy Jeff Woods hanging out with you here today on this wonderful Thursday, the day after Canada Day. I want to give a big shout out to all of the volunteers, to everyone who helped out all throughout Winnipeg yesterday, putting on the fireworks display, helping with the community events all throughout Tyndall Park, all throughout Sage Creek, all throughout the Forks at Assiniboine Park. As it was a great day in the city, great family day. I know that my kids had a lot of fun, and you know, seeing the fireworks just kind of was a cherry on top last night. I was able to make it down to Tyndall Park barely because the traffic was insane, but I barely made it out there. My seats were in the car. We were riding around throughout the, just kind of around the community center, because as I pulled up, that's when the fireworks started going off. So just wanted to give a big shout out to everyone who helped put on for Canada Day yesterday, because it was very important. Like I said, all in all, was a great day in the city. Coming up here on ZB Mornings, we got some Rihanna, but first, Canada's own Baby No Money right here on ZB 104.7.

ZB1047 Rihanna. This is what you came for going down here on ZB Mornings. It's your boy Jeff Woods hanging out with you here. And Winnipeg Jets fans are watching one of the biggest storylines of the offseason as Connor Hellebuck's future is in question. That's right. The team says they're listening to trade offers, but nothing is done yet right now. It's just conversation, but if a deal happens, it would reshape the entire Jets roster. We did see the Jets did sign Stuart Skinner to a two-year deal while Connor Hellebuck remains the starter. The signing adds insurance in net as the Jets continue to listen to trade offers on their franchise goalie, but no big moves have happened yet, but things are heating up in the Winnipeg locker room. So I wonder what's going to be happening for Connor Hellebuck. I know we lost Comrie, and, you know, a big shout to Comrie for all the things that he's done for us, but yes, the question at hand right now is what's going to happen with Connor Hellebuck. So only time will tell. I know we didn't make the playoffs for the first time in quite some time this season, but...

we'll see what happens. I'm excited to see if we do trade our superstar goalie, what we can get in return as the future tries to, or as a team tries to rebuild for the future. We got some Fugees happening right here on ZB 104.7.

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1: ZB 104.7, that is Canada's own Sean Desmond with Shook going down right here on ZB Morning. Sean Desmond was just out in Alberta celebrating Canada Day as he headlined the Nakota Strong Music Festival out at the Alexis Powell Grounds out in Treaty 6 territory. I did see some videos online servicing him, saying what's up to all the fans out there. So big ups to Sean Desmond holding it down. We're going to take a look at traffic, Winnipeg. All right, let's see what's going on throughout the city. Any stalls or collisions to let you know about? See if there's an update for Notre Dame and McPhillips as that was closed off earlier. I do believe because of an accident, I do see an update that says Notre Dame and McPhillips have been cleared. All lanes are open for traffic, so we're all good to go there. Also, just a reminder, Jarvis will be closed. The westbound lanes of Jarvis will be closed until August 7th. So expect delays and use alternate routes. I do see eastbound travel is permitted on Jarvis, so you're all good to go there. Looking elsewhere throughout the city, not seeing much, but that's also going to be it for me. Winnipeg, I'm taking off for today. I'll be back tomorrow to hang out with y'all. Make sure to keep it locked here on ZB 104.7, as Eli Kieber will have some tickets for the Rap Festival, Summer Rap Festival happening at the end of August. He's going to be hanging out with you from 1 to 6. I'm taking off. Y'all have a great Thursday, Winnipeg.
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tan. 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But what is a man if he acts like an ape? 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
0: 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We are flowing through the airwaves on CIUR.

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2: 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Back with more tracks after this. Across Manitoba, Indigenous trailblazers have shaped politics, culture, and community. Murray Sinclair led the Truth and Reconciliation Commission with strength and compassion. Alanis Sobamsawin brought Indigenous stories to the world through film. Dr. Catherine Cook transformed Indigenous healthcare in the province. These leaders remind us that Indigenous excellence is woven into Manitoba's story. Past, present, and future. I'm Michael Redhead Champagne, and this has been a Red City Moment.
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1: Bingo. Hey, what are you doing Saturday? Planning to watch some soccer? Canada? Morocco? Cool. That's at noon. You know what's at 10? 2 hours earlier than that, your chance to win $500,000. 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I'm calling out the numbers. Maybe you win. 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If you got $500,000 in the bank, you can do whatever. 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
2: Pop that, make that money. Just keep it going like the Energizer Bunny. Shift that, shake that, move it all around. Spank that, yank that, Dutch back now. 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
4: Soulja Boy tell. Hey, I got this new damn for y'all called the Soulja Boy. You just gotta punch, then crank back 3 times from left to right.

0: 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And we are flowing through the airwaves on CIUR.
1: Ting drinking is very bad. Yo, I got a fake ID though.

Hey, what's going on, Winnipeg? That's Jaquan with Tipsy kicking off the afternoon drive. I hope everybody had themselves a great day yesterday. I kept it nice and chill with my kids, enjoyed some movie time. We all cooked dinner together, took my little man out scootering. So that was a great day for me just to kick it with my little ones and enjoy some family time and just be lazy. Anyways, we got a great hour of music for you. We got some Bad Bunny coming up to this hour. We got some Nelly, some Justin Timberlake, some Mary J. Blige, some Flo Rida, and much, much more. Also, you're going to want to stay locked here, Winnipeg. I will be giving away a pair of Summer of Rap tickets today. That's going down August 29th, so make sure you keep it locked for your chances to win. Coming up next, we got some Party Up. It's DMX.

Hey, what's going on, Winnipeg? That was Love with Matriarch right here on the Afternoon Drive. You are tuned in to ZB 1047 FM 111 in the city, and we are sitting at 18 degrees. We got some cloudy skies with winds coming from the west at 16 kilometers per hour. Tonight, we will be hitting a low of 14 and seeing partly cloudy skies. Tomorrow, we will have a few shower, a mixture of sun and cloud. We will be hitting a high of 21 tomorrow with a low of 16. And that is your weather. We're going to get back to the music right now. We got some Bad Bunny with DTMF right here on ZB 1047 FM.

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2: 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I'm Michael Redhead Champagne, and this has been a Red City Moment.
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Hey, what up, Winnipeg? That's some Nelly with EI right here on ZB 104.7. You're locked into the afternoon drive. This next artist is Sean Desmond. We're going to be hearing Nights Like This, but it looks like he's going to be performing in my reserve next month, or actually in 2 months, August 5th. That's going down on a Wednesday at 8 p.m. for the Treaty and York Boat Days at the Norway House Water Dome. That's sick. I wish I could go, but it's during the week, and I haven't been home in years, I must say. Took a licking last time I was there. They don't like me out there for some reason. We're going to get back to the music, but before we do, I want to give a quick shout out to my daughter, Ava, and my son, Junior, who are listening right now. I love you, my babies, and I will see y'all tonight. Let's get back to the music, though. We got some Sean Desmond with Night Like This right here on ZB 104.7 FM.

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Hey, Winnipeg, that is Justin Timberlake with Rock Your Body right here on ZB 104.7 FM. And speaking of rocking your body, Uncle Eli's chest is feeling rocked today. I hit a new PR on my incline dumbbell press on the day before last night, so I guess that would have been Tuesday night. I hit 70 pounds finally. I've been chasing those damn 70-pound dumbbells for about 2-3 months now. I finally got it. So I'm very proud of myself. Big ups to me. Pat myself on the back. But we're going to keep it rocking with some music now. We got some Mary J. Blige coming up. But first, it's PJ Vegas with Heart Is Cold right here on ZB 104.7 FM.

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0: Winnipeg, you just heard Flo Rida featuring Sia. That is the Wild Ones. Taking a look at our traffic right now, it looks like we have medical vehicles and emergency crews blocking the northbound median lane at St. James approaching Ellis, so keep to the right to pass. And if you have any other traffic tips, let me know. Call 204-788-1047. Let's get back to the music now. We got some Calvin Harris with Not Ready, Not Ready.
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So back up, I need space now. I need you to slow down, it's not a race now. I can't really hear what you gotta say now.

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That's still DRE, Dr. Dre, featuring Snoop Dogg, kicking off the 2 o'clock hour. We're at 203 in the city, Winnipeg, and it looks like Manitoba's largest mini Loony Pop Bingo is going down this Saturday. 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This weekend, they are looking at a diamond mini Loony jackpot of $500,000. Still half a milli, folks. So make sure you try and get into that. They got the diamond consolation prize of $7,200, a blackout prize of 1,949 numbers or less, and a blackout consolation prize of $1,500. And yeah, so make sure you go tune in for that. That is every Saturday at 10 a.m. We're going to get back to the music now. We got some Masari with Tune In.

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heard some OPP by... And we're going to now take a look at our traffic. It looks like the medical vehicles and the emergency crews that were blocking the northbound median lane at St. James and Ellis have been all cleared off, so all lanes are back open for traffic. If you have any traffic tips for me, let me know. Call me at 204-788-1047. We're going to get back to the music now. We got some Mariah Carey with Shake It Off.

0: Elders are the heart of our communities. They carry the stories, the languages, and the teachings that guide us. When an elder speaks, they're sharing generations of knowledge, lessons shaped by land, family, and experience. Today, young people across Winnipeg are reconnecting with elders to learn their languages, their histories, and their responsibilities. Honor the elders who keep our culture strong. Listen when they speak. Their words are gifts. Hi, I'm Taylor Galvin, and this is Mano Bamatasawin, Living in a Good Way.
1: Bingo! Hey, what are you doing Saturday? Planning to watch some soccer? Canada? Morocco? Cool, that's at noon. You know what's at 10? 2 hours earlier than that, your chance to win $500,000. Listen in to ZB1047 for the NCIFM Mini Looney Pot and Blackout Bingo, the big jackpot, $500,000. 10 a.m., I'm Garth Hilderman. I'm calling out the numbers. Maybe you win. And then, hey, you could, you know, get some tickets to go see Canada's next game live and in person. If you got $500,000 in the bank, you can do whatever. But you got to spend $3 to get a card to do that. So do that sometime this week, and maybe you win that $500,000 or the consolation prize of $7,200 or even the blackout prize, which is smaller but still pretty nice, 1,949 or fewer numbers. Consolation prize there, $1,500. So come on and play, and then go cheer for Canada after that. Get your cards. Bingo license number BI 65.

ZB1047, you just heard some Kanye West, that's Gold Digger, featuring Jamie Foxx, right here on the afternoon drive. We're at 223 in the city, and we are currently sitting at 19 degrees, still seeing some cloudy skies. We got winds coming from the west at about 13 kilometers per hour. Tonight, we will be hitting a low of 14 with partly cloudy skies. Tomorrow, we're going to see a mixture of sun and cloud with a few showers in the morning with a risk of a risk of a thunderstorm in the afternoon. Tomorrow, we're looking at a high of 21 with a low of 16. Let's get back to the music now. We got some Tory Lanez with Say.

Hey, what up, Winnipeg? That's Travis Thompson with Parked Car right here on the afternoon drive. And it's about almost time to give away some tickets. I'm going to be giving away a set of tickets to the Summer of Rap Festival going down August 29th at the Red River Exhibition Park with headliners Nav, DaBaby, Roy Woods, and Casper TNG, as well as special guests Max Wins, Northside Baby, Paris Played You, and much, much more. 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So as soon as you hear DaBaby with Rockstar, I want you to call 204-788-1047 and caller number 7 will get themselves a pair of tickets. So one more time, hit 204-788-1047 when you hear Rockstar by DaBaby and you will get yourself a set of tickets if you're caller number 7. Right now we're going to go into some Ja Rule. Is Put It On Me right here on ZB 104.7 FM.

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How you pull up? How you pull up? I pull up. Step in the kitchen.

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ZB1047, that's Usher and Alicia Keys with My Boo right here on the Afternoon Drive with your favorite Funky Unky. Got to give a big shout out to Courtney Kizik. She won herself a pair of tickets to the Summer Rap Music Festival going down Saturday, August 29th with Nav, the Baby, Roy Woods, Casper TNG, and special guests Max Wins, Northside Baby, Paris Played By You, and more, plus music by Juicy. If you want to get yourself some tickets, head over to summerrap.com and get your tickets right now, or keep it locked for your chances to win. We will be giving some more tickets away tomorrow during the morning.

0: Morning Show with Jeff Woods and, of course, the Afternoon Drive with me. We're going to keep it rocking with some music now. We got The Weeknd coming up with Can't Feel My Face.
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1: J-Lo, the other side.

The real Slim Shady, that's Eminem right here on the afternoon drive, kicking off the 3 o'clock hour. And it is going to be a hot hour of music. We got some music by Joey Styles, some Shaggy, some DJ Shub, some T-Pain, and much, much more. Right now, we're going to go into Love Like This. This is Faith Evans off her second studio album, Keep the Faith, dropping back in 1998. Let's get into it. Love Like This.

that was Joey Styles with Sugarcane. Taking a look at our traffic now, it looks like we have some flashing all red lights at Wilkes and Victor Lewis, so treat the intersection as an always stop and expect some delays. There are signal crews on the way. That is our little look at the traffic. If you have any more traffic tips for me to let the world know about, then hit me up, 204-788-1047. We're going to get back to the music now. We got Ava Max with Energy.

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1: Long before Winnipeg was a city, the waters were a gathering point. The Forks was a meeting place for Cree, Ojibwe, Dakota, Dene, and Métis peoples for thousands of years. A center of trade, diplomacy, and family ties. Today, Indigenous culture continues to shape the city's identity, from Indigenous worldviews to language revitalization to economic growth to the impact of music and art. When you live in Winnipeg, you are living Indigenous history. Learn more, get involved, and you will honor the original peoples of this land. This is Michael Redhead Champagne, and this has been a Red City Moment.
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Mr. Boombastic. That's Shaggy right here on the afternoon drive. You are tuned into CB 104.7 with your favorite funky unky. That's got me ready to go, you know, do some dancing, that song. And if you want to do some dancing too, make sure you get out to Salsa Sundays starting this Sunday. That's July 5th. And then it will be going on every Sunday after that, the 12th, 9th, 10th, and 26th. There will be live bands, dance performances, Latin DJs, dance classes, local vendors, and more. That's all going down at Graham Avenue for Salsa Sundays. We're going to get back to the music right now. We got Danny Fernandez with Hit Me Up.

Hey, what up, Winnipeg? That's Justin Timberlake featuring Timbaland with Bringing Sexy Back right here on the Afternoon Drive with your favorite Funky Unky. We are at 3:31 in the city, and we're sitting at 19 degrees, still seeing these damn cloudy skies. Winds coming from the west at 14 kilometers per hour. And it looks like tonight we will be hitting a low of 14 with partly cloudy skies throughout the evening. Tomorrow we're going to see a mixture of sun and clouds with a few showers in the morning and a risk of a thunderstorm in the afternoon. We will hit a high of 21 tomorrow and a low of 16. Let's get back to the music now. We got Shub featuring Asana B and Jesus. It's Rise.

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0: ZB1047, that's Flo Rida with Whistle, right here on the Afternoon Drive with your favorite Funky Unky. And I'm taking a look at the match right now, and it looks like Spain is up 2-0 on Austria. And Saturday, our Canadian boys will be playing against Morocco. That should be a good game. We are up against a juggernaut, but I think we'll get it done. Let's get back to the music now. We got some Love Inc. It's Broken Bones.
1: Doing it real big. 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

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We are flowing through the airwaves on CIUR.

ZB1047FM. That's Dr. Dre and Snoop Dogg with Nothing But a G Thing, kicking off the 4 o'clock hour. And taking a look at our gold eyes, it looks like we took a tough loss last night to the Kansas City Monarchs, and this week we will be facing off against Chicago over there. So hopefully we can get a few W's back. And if you didn't know, we want to send you to a gold eyes game, Winnipeg. So make sure you keep it locked here for your chances to win into the games next week. And if you don't win, don't worry, you can go get your tickets right now at goldeyes.com. Let's get back to the music. We got some 50 Cent on the way, but first it's Radio Club with Hey Now right here on ZB 104.7 FM.

0: 50 Cent. That's P-I-M-P right here on the afternoon drive. We're at 411 in the city, and we're currently sitting at 19 degrees, still seeing cloudy skies with wind coming from the northwest at 11 kilometers per hour. Tonight, we will be hitting a low of 14 with mainly cloudy skies. Tomorrow, we're going to have mainly cloudy skies in the morning with 30% chances of showers and a risk of a thunderstorm tomorrow afternoon. We are looking at a high of 23 tomorrow with a low of 17. Let's get back to the music now. We got Naughty by Nature with Hip Hop Hooray.
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ZB1047. That's Stella Standing Bear with Pray For You. She will be in town September 24th for the Off The Res tour with Natasha Fisher. That's going down at Handsome Daughter. Definitely going to be a great night. Coming up next, we got some Swedish House Mafia in the weekend with Moth To A Flame.

Pig, you just heard Rockstar, that's Post Malone, and 21 Savage taking a look at our traffic right now. Lights are still flashing red at Wilkes and Victor Lewis, so treat it as an always stop and expect some delays for the next little while. Also, it looks like Sunday, this July 5th, all of Corden between Lilac and Daly Street will be closed for a special event that's going down on Corden, so please use alternate routes this Sunday. Let's get back to the music now. We got some J-Lo with If You Had My Love.

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0: 94.7 FM. That's Drizzy Drake with Hotline Bling right here on the Afternoon Drive with your favorite Funky Unky. Coming up next, we got some Jeremiah with Don't Tell Him featuring YG. But before we get into that, I need to let you know, Winnipeg, that YG has a new album out entitled The Gentleman's Club. It was released on June 19th. It is up right now on all streaming platforms, so make sure you go check it out. I'm definitely going to check it out tonight while I'm getting my lift in at the gym. Let's get into it. It's Jeremiah. Don't tell him.
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0: MIA, that's Paper Planes. Click, kicking off the 5 o'clock hour. We're going to go into some Ice Cube. But before we do, got to give Ice Cube a big shout out for featuring Nova Scotia rapper Quake Matthews on his latest album, Man Up. You can hear Quake Matthews on the song entitled It's My Ego, featuring another hip hop legend, Scarface. I'm looking forward to checking that out a little later. Let's get back to the music, though. It's You Can Do It, Ice Cube and Mac 10 right here on ZB 104.7 FM.
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ZB1047, that's Tia Wood with Sky High right here on the afternoon drive with your favorite funky Unky. Taking a look at our Sea Bears, it looks like we gave the Saskatoon Mamba a good run on Tuesday, June.

30th. We beat them 107-96. And it looks like this Sunday we will be facing off against the Edmonton Stingers in Edmonton. We beat them last time, so hopefully we can do it again. And then next Thursday, they will be back here in Winnipeg at the Canada Life Center facing off against the Edmonton Stingers again. I will be at that game, so if you see me, come say hi. Let's keep it rocking now. We got some Tommy Richmond with Million Dollar Baby. 25.

0: 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I'm Michael Redhead Champagne, and this has been a Red City Moment.
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All right, Winnipeg, taking a look at our traffic right now. Not much going on. There's still some flashing red lights at Wilkes and Victor Lewis. So treat that intersection as an always stop and expect some delays. Also, it looks like this Sunday, July 5th, Cordon will be closed down between Lilac Street and Daly Street for a special event going on. So please use alternate routes. We're going to get back to the music now. We got some Cardinal Official with number one.

ZB1047, that's Madonna with Hung Up right here on the Afternoon Drive. 5:31 on the clock, and we are still sitting at 19 degrees in the city with cloudy skies. We got some wind coming from the northwest at 16 kilometers per hour. Tonight, we will be hitting a low of 14 and seeing mainly cloudy skies. Tomorrow morning, we're going to have mainly cloudy skies in the morning with 30% chances of showers with a risk of a thunderstorm in the afternoon. Tomorrow, we will hit a high of 23 with a low of 17. Let's get back to the music. It's Mr. Sugar with Basilisk.

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0: was sexy, and I know it right here on the Afternoon Drive, 544 on the clock, Winnipeg. And my time is up with y'all for today. It's been a great day, as always, bringing you the hottest music in hip-hop, R&B, dance, pop, and everything else from the 90s, 2000, and the 2020s to now. We're going to keep it going, though. This is Setting Say It Right by Nelly Furtado right here on the Afternoon Drive. I'm out of here, Winnipeg. I hope y'all have a great one. I will see y'all tomorrow. And as always, keep it funky.
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1: In Indigenous communities, elders are knowledge keepers, language carriers, and pass down traditions. They guide ceremonies, support families, and help young people find their path. Their strength comes from lived experience, from surviving, remembering, and continuing to share. When we honor elders, we honor our history and our future. Take the time to listen, to learn, and to show respect. Elders are the foundation of our nations. Hi, I'm Taylor Galvin, and this is Manoba Matasawin, Living in a Good Way.
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3: Hey, what are you doing Saturday? Planning to watch some soccer? Canada? Morocco? Cool, that's at noon. You know what's at 10? 2 hours earlier than that, your chance to win $500,000. 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I'm calling out the numbers. Maybe you win. And then, hey, you could, you know, get some tickets to go see Canada's next game, live and in person. If you got $500,000 in the bank, you can do whatever. But you got to spend $3 to get a card to do that. So do that sometime this week, and maybe you win that $500,000 or the consolation prize of $7,200 or even the blackout prize, which is smaller but still pretty nice, 1,949 or fewer numbers. Consolation prize there, $1,500. So come on and play, and then go cheer for Canada after that. Get your cards. Bingo license number BI625.
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3: Hey, let me kick it to you right quick, man. 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